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0: That you know and love is making its way back to you on Labor Day Sunday, September 6th. And we're coming with some of the best one-man bands. Super A, Pinnacle, Stichy, Busta, Super Terry, and for the first time in New York City, Errol One Man Band.
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0: It's a pleasant evening to you. My name is DJ Swizz. 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
0: No matter where you're from right now. 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I'm alongside the Red O'Dream, the 102.3 FM. 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Jah give God praise all the time, right?
1: Jah give me everything.
0: Big up to the dollar cap drivers on the roadway right now. Big up to all the business place them of it lock. Big up to the peeps them in the Caribbean who have it lock on the flip side. Big up to all the jammers on the steer. We're gonna give some praise to the Almighty right now. 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
1: give me everything. Jah give me everything. 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
1: 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And we. Yeah, they're poor jump, bad radio station. Let's go, baby. To me. I miss me up all my life.

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me next week. 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Yeah, man. 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
2: Oh, New York City. 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We're not just bringing it back, we're making it bigger. Yes, the original Big People Party that you know and love is making its way back to you on Labor Day Sunday, September 6th. And we're coming with some of the best one-man bands. Super A, Pinnacle, Stichy, Busta, Super Terry, and for the first

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0: big people party just rocks. 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
0: The original Big People Party that you know and love is making its way back to you on Labor Day Sunday, September 6th. 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Super A, Pinnacle, Stichy, Busta, Super Terry. 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

clothes. But baby, I was a mess. I was a mess. The only thing that cleaned me up

0: testimony, you wouldn't even believe it. But if it had not been for the...
1: Good morning. Good morning.
2: 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Good morning, greetings from Bashman Church.

0: Bashment Church.
1: Yeah, man, I want to know, say, Stephen Murphy, I represent for Kester D, you know.
2: Everything else can wait.

0: souls.
1: God knows how long time it takes.
0: Sacrifices will have to be made. And there will be casualties. But failure is not an option. I repeat, failure is not an option.
2: If we don't want yet again, say pull up. All right.
3: Yesterday, hear more, I do. Play the music, play the tune, play the gospel. Sing.

Tonight's service will be a reenactment, a partial reenactment of the dedication of that temple that Solomon built. And of course, we know that the temple represents a place where the presence of God could rest. And of course, the ark represented the presence of God. 1 Peter 2:5 says that we are all living stones fitted together in the house of the Lord. We are the temple of God tonight. And Romans 12:1 also says for us to present ourselves as living sacrifices. We know that as the temple was dedicated and as the sacrifices were presented before the Lord himself came down and consumed the sacrifices. We offer ourselves as living sacrifices. And we invite the Lord to come and ignite us tonight like he ignited the sacrifices. Hallelujah. Set us on fire, Lord, so the world can watch us burn for you. Glory to God.

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5: 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Thank you.

0: What's the reason for your song this morning?
1: Everybody say, Holy Ghost, Holy Ghost, come on, Holy Ghost.
0: Say it. Come on, somebody, praise Him with me this morning.

0: I want you to look at your name on your right and on your left, in front of you and behind you, above you and below you. Neighbor,
1: this is my season.
0: That's right.
1: This is my time.
0: You know, Joseph told his brothers, I dreamt the star and all the other stars was bowing down to me. Be careful you tell your dreams to be prematurely, you know what I mean? But it could also push you to your destiny. But we're going to talk about that. So I just want to say greetings, guys. Welcome down. Shalom. How are you doing today? Sunday, the 16th of August, y'all. How do I know that? It's the day before my friend's birthday, you know? And there's a lot of birthday people I got to shout out today. So today's going to be a birthday Sunday. You know what I'm saying? Keep it locked. I got some amends to make, y'all. I got some amends to make. You know, sometimes there's so much people that are connected to you. Sometimes you miss someone, you know what I mean?
2: I got joy.
0: And boy, oh boy.
2: Oh. Oh. I got joy in the Holy Ghost.
0: I ask God to help me dearly.
2: Joy in the Holy Ghost.
0: Especially those that are so close and important to me. You know, we all have persons that are important to us, you know? Yeah, we do.
1: When you talk, I talk. You're the peace.
0: And then there are those who we feed with a long spoon. Till so. Yeah, over there. You keep the right there. You stay there. Don't come too close. That's all. No, no, no.
1: Easy.
0: Yeah, so sometimes you miss important things in their lives.
1: Every day.
0: And then you feel bad when you missed it, you know? But I got to make some amends today, man, all right? Y'all don't beat you. I brought up so much going on in Cassidy's corner. I just can't see everything on this media. You know what I mean? I just can't. I don't think people are able to take it. You know what I'm saying? Not everybody happy for you, you know. Not everyone happy for you. So sometimes you just got to do your work and let them see the outcome. So I bring you

We're live on AJ 94, number one, Boom FM, back home there in Guyana, still to America. We're also live on the biggest, baddest radio here in New York City, Caribbean Power Jam. Oh, yeah. We're also live on Caribbean Praise, newlywed gospel radio, still to be launched. Doing really good over there as well. Just want to say shout outs to all the. You're the peace within me. Praises. We're live on Facebook. We're live. And on all the platforms. Caribbean Power Jam chat room. Good morning to you guys. Those of you on AJ94 chat room, good morning to you as well. Greetings. Today, the 16th of August, y'all. 6 hours, 19 on the clock. This is Bashman Church with your friendly host. Kester Martin Medine, the name my mama gave to me. Yeah, the name that I'm okay with. Forget about all the other titles, you know. This one, this is the one that means the world to me. This one right here. Kester Martin Medine, that's on my birth certificate.

Some people say ambassador. Woo! Some say Kester D. Some say pastor. Listen, listen, listen. Hold up. Hold up, hold up, hold up, hold up. This is I'm good over here. Me and one, no pastor title. Sorry. Yeah, me and one, no pastor title. I good over here, boy. They nearly crucify me for a peace ambassador and honorary doctorate. They nearly crucify me, but pastor, no way. Chaplain, what? Now you, Kester, this is not for you at all, but bring it over here and give me. Yeah, you'll take it, look. If that makes you happy, go. Look, take it. Holy Ghost is what I want, is what I need. Holy Ghost. Once Jesus in the boat, we good. How you doing? You know, sometimes Facebook play the fool, you know. Especially when you play certain songs. They minimize your community span. That they restrict people from seeing your live and all that stuff. So that's why, guys, I tell you to make sure you're on the app of these radio stations. Those of you listening via the FM bandwidth of 89.4, top of the morning to you. Heard you had some difficulties, yes, last week, due to some power outages in different parts of the country and things like that. So I apologize on behalf of the company. I apologize. Yeah. But I pray throughout the program you will get power so that you can listen and enjoy what the Lord has in store for you today. There's a lot of birthday people out there. Some will be celebrating a birthday tomorrow. And we bring it forward. We bring it forward. You know what I mean? So we're going to have a party, birthday party up in here today. And for those of you birthdays are belated, those of you birthdays are present, like today, I want to shout you out. Mine will be on Friday. Well, no big deal for Kester wrong here with birthdays. I take it very, very cool, relaxing. And whatever comes, it's all good with me, you know? But my home is my safe place. I love my bed. Most comforting than any road. I ain't no road apple. I like my house bad. Once me ain't got no business on the road, Kester D the home boy. Not me. What? Road? I'm not antisocial, but I just like my peace. How were your guys? How was your past week, man? Trust that all is well with you wherever you are. If it's not, by the time the program is through, I hope you might be in a better frame of mind. And trust that this new week bring whatever it is you've been asking God for. You know, God timing is everything. Sometimes you want God to do things when we want Him to do it. Sometimes if it does happen, we implode, self-destruct, because we can't handle the blessings, you know? I see that a lot of people that were really regular, nice, going, easy-going people until they came into some money or some sort. And then you see they get really, really different. Like, really? So, you know, I ask God every day to keep me most humble. No matter what I get, no matter where I go, no matter how high or low or whatever. Help me to remain humble. Help me to love people for who they are. Help me not to see myself more important or more bigger or than anyone else. But we all breathe this here and, you know, let's just love people, man. You know what I'm saying? Use things, love people. Don't use people and love things. You know what I'm saying? A lot of that we've seen today, a lot of people using people.
and loving things. You treat things more than the people. Your fellow brothers and sisters. You know what I mean? That's not right. That's not good. That's not cool at all. You know what I'm saying? Just like how you like nice things, you don't think other people like nice things too. Don't try to prevent anyone from getting what is theirs. You know what I'm saying? That where we're going when this life, when this bread of air is cut, we can't take anything there with us. So live this life, enjoy it to the fullest. Just love life, love people. You know, things are here to use. So while you have life, just use them. And just love people. That's what I want to say this morning in my opening remarks. So to all the birthday people, all the lion and the lionesses, we're real sweet people, you know? But don't get us on the other side of the road. Yeah, but us as Leos, we are really, really loving people. Easygoing, not no really fussy us, you know? We love to look good, smell good, feel good. We love people for real. If we love you, we love you. If we got a problem with you, you will know. Because that is something we don't hide. As Leos and Ali, if you believe what I'm saying here this morning, say amen to me. Yeah, say amen to that, okay? You know something bothering you, somebody or something they do bothering you, and you will tell them that, you'll be the most uncomfortable person on the earth. I can promise you that. And as soon as you tell them what you gotta tell them, you feel good, normal, and you're good again, you know. But how long you got a thing inside of you for tell them and you don't tell them, bro? You'll be the most uncomfortable and miserable person. Us Leo. So we can't hide how we feel about people. We gotta tell you how we feel. As our happiness right there. Tell you. We ain't pretending. If we love you, bro, you will know we love you. If we don't, you will know. Promise you, you will know. Another thing about us, we don't like hunger at all. When we're hungry, don't come wrong before the other. Don't do it at all. give me food. Maybe that's why I'm a food in all the layers out there, are you? I don't like hungry. You gotta see me face and I'm hungry. What? There's time you don't want gaff, me why nothing. I just want food. One of my little friends said, what are you talking me business for this radio for? Eh? You know, we gotta let it know. We gotta let it know, sis. Trust me, we gotta let it know. At least they're gonna know how they come in when they come with caution here. Don't wild it. Or you can get wild. I can't speak for nobody else, baby. I can talk for BAs in this body. We really hope people at war. We love you, bro. Don't give us a reason not to. Yeah? And I promise you, it'll change in a minute. God is good at it, huh? Alright, just stop talking business, man. I stop talking Leo business, you know? All the kings and queens out there, top of the morning to you. How are you doing today? Greetings. Holy Ghost. If you're up at this hour, you know you're not average, you're called. All the called people, pick up yourself one time. This is Bashman Church Sundays, y'all. And again, we live on Caribbean Power Jam here in Brooklyn, New York City. Big ups to all the jammers. And I gotta tell you guys, yesterday by war. Whew, that's a whole story I gotta talk, you know. Yesterday was so crazy. It was crazy and nice. You know when we say crazy, we mean it was a good, busy,
I think I need to say something here because people, I don't think people have the slightest idea. I know as and this one for all promoters, artists, in whatever line of business you're in, business persons, people don't realize the smallest job, you know, it takes how much you put into it. You know, it takes how much you put into it. And I would encourage persons, do something that you love. Don't do something because you just want to do it. Or it's a hustle, bringing in a little money or whatever. Because when you love what you do, it's totally different from if you're just doing it for a paycheck. You understand? If you're doing it for a paycheck, it's not going to be as, you know, as enjoying as it is. It won't be, you know, you're just waiting for the, you're watching the clock and all them things there. When you love what you're doing, you're watching no clock. You're just doing it because this is a part of you. This is something that you love doing. So you might see people flourishing in certain areas and you have no clue. You say, well, if I do the thing, by I can get the same outcome. Not really, you know. Not really. Is it something that you love, or because it looked good on someone else, make you doing it? These are questions you need to ask yourself. You know, why are you doing what you're doing? Sometimes when we don't see any, you know, success in the things that we're doing, you know, sometimes good things do, it comes over time constantly. You gotta be consistent and punctual. And all these things, the dedication you got to put into to get success out of what you're doing, all of these combined. But the R mark is love what you're doing. Love what you're doing. Some of us, we go to work, we want to be there, but this is how we pay our bills. You know what I'm saying? Some of us, we at work because this is what we love doing. For me, this is not work for me. This is love. Cooking is not work for me, it is love. So that's why you would say, well, all this work this morning, you don't get tired by, oh, you don't get tired, oh, you're looking old and beat up and all them things. Hey, I love what you're doing. You see the difference? I love what I'm doing. So whether I got money for it or I don't, I love what I'm doing. It doesn't bother me. It doesn't matter to me, you know, because this is what I love. If I ain't love something, bro, trust me, you're going to know. Another Leo again. I said I'm not going to send up no more with the Leo then, but I just got to tell you. You know what I'm saying? We don't love something, bro. We gone. That is it. We lingering. It's beat out. You know? But I love what I do. So I realized this whole rage of things since, you know, but since before that, you know, since as a youngster growing up, music is something that I love. Then I get into the DJ part of it and the singing part of it and all of that stuff. And these are things that I enjoy doing over time. So the strides we make in the music and in building stuff and easy to put other people out there because it's something we love doing. So it's not a strain. You know, and some people say, oh, but you're so stupid. These people using you, they're doing this. Me? I doing me work. I doing something that I love doing. I'm not pretending. If I help you, me pretending that I helping you. You understand what I'm saying? Me pretending that I help. If I helping you, bro, I helping you. And I ain't got no strings attached to that. You understand what I'm saying to you? So, you know, these are some of the things I just want to drop in there. And I said all of that to say, since when? Friday start, well, before that, you know, prepping and getting things done to whenever we have Cassidy's Kitchen, there's a whole lot of work, you know, a whole lot of work. That's why sometimes I miss a lot of things that is happening on social, because when I'm on in terms of what I got to do in terms of preparing food and all that stuff, you know, I don't really be on social media like that, you know. I focus on what I gotta do. So it's days of prep for that one day or a couple hours, whoever you see presented before you. It's a lot of work.
And I don't have a staff to say, well, you know, I got people for do to tell them, do this, do this. I got to do things, you know what I'm saying? And it's a lot of work. And I really do appreciate the success when person like good things. Sometimes things happen that we have no control over. But for me, I do my best to present the best because I love the best. And so what I love is what I like to present to people. You understand what I'm saying to you? Me, you want to get no slam dash, no shabby dabby, nothing. Because me don't like that. Right? So what I like this by giving to you, the people. Right? And so the success you see in Cassidy's kitchen, some people say, oh, he just come and listen, just come. Okay, then you don't know nothing about me then. Because cooking is what I've been doing since I was small with my mom. She taught me what I know. All right? And that is why I do it so well. So me not just come. I about long, just that I didn't really venture out to serve people with what I love. So now I'm doing it. And it happens that, you know, by doing what I love, it puts money into my pocket. So it don't work for me there. It's something that I love that is paying me. All right? And that is what I'm saying. I'm not just working for a paycheck. I'm doing something that I love. And while loving what I do, it brings money to me. So that is a plus. That is a blessing in itself. When the Bible says, the blessing of the Lord make it rich. And it had no sorrow to it. That's what it's talking about right there. Right? So if you never understand what the scripture means before, now you know. Right? Do what you love. Right? Ain't no sorrow in that. And when you receive what you receive from what you love, you enjoy it. Because it comes from a good place. You don't have to look over your shoulder or none of that stuff. Right? So I just need to add that in there because people get mad at you when they see your success and they don't know anything about you. They just assume, oh, he come, you see I doing this and so he gonna do it too. If you don't know one acts two, sometimes it's good to reach, you know, and I think I'm very much reachable and very much a people person, whereas, you know, I'm in conversation with you, like to know something, even if it's about me, I will advise that you talk to me. Talk to me. If you want, you know nothing about me, don't just run your mouth about custody and you know nothing about it. You talk to me and you're going to find out what you need to find out, okay? Don't let nobody else tell. Nobody can't tell you about me but me. All right? All right. I know me better than anybody else. Nobody know me better than me. Nobody. So, there's just an encouragement there. But I just want to say thanks to everyone. The food sell out with speed yesterday. You know, a person was on the way, they texting, they calling and all kind of things. And I got to apologize for that. You know, some people say I got to get a big listen. Y'all didn't see me pot size them. It's not no easy food I'd be carrying out there. And then it's not one food I'm cooking. It's different kind of food. So it's a lot. So don't feel there's no little bit food cooking and it sell out. No, sir. It's real food. There's a lot. Right? You see the pot size. The pot's size. It's different sizes. You know? And you just got to know. I'm marketing Guyana in terms of what we have as a cultured country in terms of the food side of it. You know? Yeah. So, when it comes to things like it's common, you can't just go in any restaurant and get this kind of food that I'm cooking. You just can't. Not in America here. I can promise you that, right? I respect the other restaurant owners from Guyana or whatever, but some of the things I cook, they don't, you know? And that's what makes me stand out as well, you know? I don't have a place where you come to every day, but when I do come out, I come hard, you know? So people love the taste. And they keep coming for it, right? They want to know, why you're not doing this every weekend? But let me tell you guys again, I don't just want to do anything for money. That's not custody at all. I'm never about money, bro. Yeah. I'm never about money. You know what I'm saying? Money gonna come when it gotta come. But I don't run no money at all. You know? So I'm not chasing, like,
oh, gotta do this every day, gotta think about it. This thing give making money, so let me make all the money. No, sir. So I take my time. So when I come good. Right? Yeah, man. Respect and manners. So so much on that, but I think I need to say that because of the feedback that I'm getting. You know, people will literally text some, will call, and you know, and talk to me and things like that. So I hear you guys, and I want to say thanks to those of you that are looking out for me. We know there will always have person who don't appreciate you for whatever reason, you know. But we over here minding our own business, right? And I keep saying, the cake is a big cake, and it's enough for each and every one of us. Everybody could survive half of the cake, or it's so big. So I just take in my piece of the cake, and you get 3/4 of the cake. I just get a little quarter, and I satisfied with that. Okay, so if you're not loving what you're doing, forget it. All right, forget it. You know, but over here, Kestini loves what he does, and that's what make me stand out. I love what I'm doing. Whether the radio, be it cooking, being going out somewhere, whatever. Yeah. If I go someplace, I'm going there to enjoy myself. You know, I'm going there to, you got to have some social thing going for you at some time or the other. You know what I'm saying? You can't always work. Sometimes it's good to go places. Most places for me is restaurants. I go to support other people's businesses, taste other country foods and things like that. You know, those are fun stuff for me, you know. Yeah. But when I come out to represent Guyana in terms of the food side of things. There was something very remarkable yesterday. I think it was 4 nurses. It's clear that they weren't Guyanese. And so the curry crab, they were asking them, so guys, what'd you have? And so showing them, tell them about the curry crab, you sell the curry crab and the shine rice. I said, you guys need to try this. They said, ooh, this look good. I said, yeah. You understand what I'm saying? So they got other culture people. They come and I use my food to sell my country. You understand what I'm saying to you? And that it had nothing to do with any party or politics. Or that's just me representing my country. So you don't have to be a part of this or part of that to represent your country. You single-handedly can do that by what you do. You could sell where you're from. And other people love it. They love how you talk. Because they know right away, hey, they say, where are you from? And sometimes I try to get smart and say, you know, I'm from Long Island City or Brooklyn or whatever. They say, no, I don't mean that. I mean, where you're from originally because of your accent. You got an accent. Boy, you don't know how good it make me feel, you know. And I buzz the GT upon them. And I talk to them, like, I feel like I talk to GT people, you know. Yeah, he's talking normal. Excuse me? I so shocked. Catch myself quick and fast that, you know, there's not GT people I'm talking to here, so, you know. Because you know we talk fast at that thing, right? Yeah, just put them in it by war. Mm-hmm. And it's a good feeling, man. It's a good feeling. So, Holy Ghost! Yeah, I just need to drop that on you. So, thanks to everyone who supported Cassidy's Kitchen yesterday. And thanks to Caribbean Power Jam who are for, you know, whenever, you know, feel like it to do something, you know, once it's not clashing with anything of the company at the same day out there, then, you know, we good. So that's my spot. That's my location. I love it there. You know what I'm saying? I'm sorry I can't put a stationary restaurant there, you know? Shadow got your piece of it, my brother. You know, so thanks to Caribbean Power Jam Management for that. And, you know, whenever we come there, you know, it's love in the place, man, you know. Because to all the DJs and everyone who came out to support, my support base is so big. I don't have hands enough for all the people that support me. I don't have hands enough. I must put that out there. And so it's a tall order, you know. It's a very tall order. The demand is so heavy. And I'm taking it one step at a time. One for dollar, kitty cutter, you know. But I just want you guys to know, I'm just taking my time this morning because I want you to know how much I appreciate and love the support that I'm getting from you. I love you as a person. And in return,
here you are showing me back love by supporting what I do. And that is a plus for me. That goes a very long way. I don't take it lightly. I don't take it for granted. So I just want you guys to know that, right? Some of you, because of where you live, you would love to be there to support. But even by sending me a text and say, Kes, I love, that is support. I love that too. So, you know, so even if you can't come physically or whatever, but you send a text or a message or you even call, that goes a very far way as well. So I don't take none of these things for granted. None. So Cassidy's Kitchen is a name. It's a name brand, you know. It's a name for itself. And I just want to say sorry for those of you guys who feel that I just come, but me taking none from nobody. I just doing something that I love. And in return, the people that are blessed by what I do support me. So all you need to do, don't get mad at me, but live good with people. Show people love and don't just do business. Love people and people are going to love you right back. That's what you need to do. So that's what Kes the Leaders do. So if you want to know it's a secret, love people and love them for real. Don't love them because they come in and spend at your business. Don't love them because of what they could do for you. But love them for who they are as a human being. And they're going to show you love right back. And not maybe not the people who you're showing love to, they're not going to love you back. The love is going to transcend because love is not something you could hold with your hand. It's a feeling. It's what you do for people with no strings attached, with no ulterior motives. It's what you do from the heart, you know. It transcends, it resonates. Even to the spirit, it connects. So other people feel that energy from you. So you might do something for Tom Jones, but Tom Jones is not going to do something for you. Somebody else from somewhere know you from no place. Just feel led to be a blessing to you. I could attest to that in so many ways. People who I don't know give me things. If I had to buy them things, I would have never get them. Right? If I had to buy them things, I would have never get them because I can't afford it. But people just come and say, look, boy, bless. You know, I want to bless you with this thing. So you have to understand this thing. It's a spirit world, and you just got to live good, live, trust God, and just love people for real, bro. It's too much hate going on in the world today. People ain't loving people no more. People loving things. People loving things. You got to love people. So if you can take nothing away from this reasoning this morning, take this. Love people. Use things. Use things. Love people. Don't be mad at my success because I love people. And above all, I love God.

Mama Glennis Young, good morning to you. One dedicated song right here to you, Mama. It's another four. Caribbean Power Jam. Facebook. Your season, your time. Good morning to my sister Tandika Watson. Celebrated her birthday on Wednesday. Happy belated birthday, my friend. My sister right there. Bashment Church supporter. I have your power. Nika, my little nephew Nasser. Good morning to you guys here in Guyana. You've given me victory. Antoka Watson celebrated her birthday on Wednesday. Happy belated birthday, my friend. My sister right there. Bashment Church supporter. I have your power. Nika.

I got joy in Holy Ghost. And not only that, if you guys have an event and you want me to cater for you guys, I can do that too, you know. Just tell me what you need. You need a pot of soup, you need whatever, how much food you need. You just tell me the amount of people you're catering for. We tell you how much it entails. So, and tell me what's the food you would like to have, you know? Anything Creole is, y'all. Cassidy's Kitchen here.

So whether it's wedding, birthdays, concerts, conference, week, whatever. Just let me know what you need and how much people you're catering for and what you would like to have. And you're well on your way.

0: morning to my sister Arta, all the way from Maryland. 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She come to support surprise her friend, which is my sister.
1: Holy Ghost, say, Holy Ghost, lift your voice. Holy Ghost, say, Holy Ghost.
0: Pammy, Pamela Edwards celebrated her birthday yesterday. I think it was Friday. I want to say belated birthday to her as well. Pammy, and me and boy Orta apologize. Orta birthday pass, and me even put up a poster with Orta. Can you believe that? Orta of all person. And younger ask how to go for me, right?
1: When you move, I move. When you talk, I talk.
0: Also, my brother John Mark celebrated his birthday yesterday.
1: This is my sweet.
0: And my sister Abby, who's celebrating her birthday tomorrow. So guess what? We're going to do a big party up in here from 7 to 30. And give you a party, man. You know.

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And I prefer you tune into these frequencies directly because Facebook play the fool sometimes, you know. I'm surprised at the things Facebook could block and the things that they allow. Good things with good messages, and them things that are blocking, you know. You talk about the profanities and all the craziness that allow to stay on Facebook. But sometimes you come with good messages and things like, no, them in wonder. The blood of Jesus for Facebook here. Yeah, man, straight. Mark, you could block though. The blood of Jesus. Block though. So go to this app, download them, and you know, uninterrupted.

I just got a piece of sad news. I was someone that I've known from years, more so during in the Port Kaituma region. Bishop Lamazan, I heard he has passed away, and we'd like to extend condolences to Bishop Lamazan. Man, full of love and passion. I've known him for years. We went on outreaches. He invited me to his church, and very easygoing, fun, Phil. Brother full of life. And he's no more in the land of the living, and so, you know, we'd like to extend condolences to his immediate family. And church and the church family as well. Yeah. Bishop Lamazan. Rest in peace. Rising Power King.

0: I know something about the song this morning, man. 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
1: This is my season.
0: It's your season. Woo. You know, sometimes you gotta know what is for you.
1: When you talk, I talk.
0: Just grab it.
1: Within me.
0: If this is your season, just put it.

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You gotta say the word. You gotta say it. You gotta say it. You can't keep it inside. You gotta say it. You gotta say it to nobody, you know. You just speak the word.

0: and the animals for meat, for our sustenance. This is where you get cow, sheep, goat, and all the other things we eat.
1: This is my season.
0: It's my season. It's my time. You know, every new year, every old year's night when you break into the new year, you say, this is me year, but Amazon Warriors, this is me year, but we had out of all since this T20 cricket start. One time we ready cup. One time or two? Now you're talking about Alan Stanford time. The originator for the T20 version of cricket is Alan Stanford, vision that. And then after, you know, the snatchy and put it behind bars. Other franchises take it over and that's become a global thing, which put a little dent into the 50 overs and the test matches and all of that. So quick fix, quick money, lash bar, quick out. You either a lash or you're out. You know, you take wicket and them thing there, make a quick money. And that put a little dent on the 50 version, the 50 over version of cricket. You could attest to that if you are a sports person out there. You would agree with what I'm saying here. Test match, you know, we used to love that, especially the last day. But we used to like the 50 overs version, West Indies and Australia, and Africa and England and India. When this team come up against West Indies, boy, especially when they come down to Guyana there. Woo! But this T20 thing come and put a whole dent into the version of the game. So it's now, it's just coming lash bar, quick and out.
1: Righteousness in the Holy Ghost.
0: Yeah. But people loving it because they put a party twist to it, you know. Just come enjoy yourself, get your favorite cricketer that you like. Pay them little money and you go for see them. Yeah. So the thing change up now, you know.
1: Sure in the Holy Ghost. This is my season.
0: Some of these guys go to play the 50 version over the cricket or the test matches. When they go to play that now, they feel like playing a T20 game. They're going to lash. They want to finish in a hurry. You know what I mean? they want done quick. So it's not the same. It's not the same at all. Things different now, you know? Just after that 7 o'clock hour here in the morning time.

Good morning to my sister Tan Tan. Listen, I gotta tell you guys, prepare yourself. Tan Tan will be one of my guests very soon and very shortly here in this program, as soon as, you know, we get it worked out how it's gonna happen. And I really would like Tan Tan to talk to us. She got a passion for children. She deals with children and how, you know, today how we see things are with children and everything like that. I want to hear from her with the experience of being around children, dealing with them, and you got a special grace to deal with children. If you don't love children, there's not for you. You gotta get the patience and the tolerance and all of that, because children gonna be children. They're gonna do, they're gonna holler, they're gonna scream, they're gonna write up and scratch up on things, they're gonna pull down things. That's children right there. They're growing. You gotta allow them, you gotta give them, but you gotta make sure they do that in a safe place. You can't put things that would endanger them, you know, or keep that around at hand reach so that they could, you know, do that. So I want us to talk to Tan Tan, and we're going to set up that date, and I really want you to hear her heart. She's a beautiful soul, really, really beautiful soul, and I'm really happy that she's in my corner. So Tan Tan, thanks again for the love, thanks for the support, and mad love for you from the side of the fence, okay? Just know that.

We make the Antamishi boss yesterday. Tata, sorry, dear heart. Sorry. Man, the love was so real. She paying attention to. She said, you boss 26 minutes for this boss. Come here, though. All of you, I talk about, I say, oh gosh, I miss the boss again.

Yesterday was loving the place when Orto and Pammy pull up. Man, was different. And then Abby pull up same time, a little after or to them. And then another Abby saying, my name is Abby. And I saying to myself, wait, no, man, this is not Abby from this is not Abby from Maryland. She said, man, I'm Abby from things on, so that you know. So Abby and Abby, two Abby reach up at the same time. So to both Abbeys, good morning. And those people from Staten Island yesterday came and said, I'm from Staten Island. She told me the name. Well, I can't remember. I should have wrote that down, man. Because to all the people here in Staten Island are rocking out with us here in Bashman Church today. Thank you guys so much for the love. There's so much people to thank y'all. And my sister came all the way. I don't know if I'm saying the word correctly. Chicago, wherever go. My sister, Derry Cox, came all the way from Chicago yesterday to support Cassidy's Kitchen. You take dog. Yeah, you take dog. People came from New Jersey. A man was on his way. He on the man said, "Boy, you still there? Cause then the train coming, you know." I said, "Boss, I'm sorry, I done." Man said, "Dread, boy, we the pon body." I said, "Not me. Now what are you the pon?" It's what the people doing. People rolling up here for things. A man and his family came when we were done. The man said, and yes, I saw the missed call, like 40 missed calls this man called, but you know, dealing with food and everything, and then I couldn't deal with the phone. So he was calling to places out of the day. That's another danger right there. I would like to tell persons, when we say to you, please pre-order, this is what I'm talking about. Because when you pre-order, what I do is put your stuff, take it out, and I put your stuff one side. I do that, right? So it's easier for me, right? But there's a whole lot of food that's be cooking out there, man. A whole lot. So if we get 100 orders, we do our 100 extras because, you know, persons will come off the road, you know, or even do more than the orders that we have. You understand what I'm saying to you? So it's a lot. It's a lot. But yesterday was different, y'all. Yesterday, I mean, we sold out all the time. I could place my finger that everything didn't sell out. But, you know, and this is like for the 40th time we're doing Cassidy's Kitchen by Caribbean Power Jam for much years now, right? You understand? So it's not now the thing about long now we're doing this here, so. You know? But it's just grown. It's grown over time. It's got really big. It's beyond Cassidy. Yeah. It's beyond Cassidy. It's a brand name. Cassidy's Kitchen. Yes, it is. And Crystal Sweet Sip Juice. People loving it.

Julian Douglas, good morning, my friend. All the way there in Bartica. Bartica said, Julian said, they just come. You know, right? I don't know what is it with people. Why they just can't be happy for other people? And somebody always watching you part to see what you cooking, and they ain't cook. They watching the whole part, you know. You guys need to check and see what you're not doing. You understand? I know what I'm doing, so check to see what you're doing. Don't waste your time looking over by me and good. Check you end out and find out what you're not doing. Okay, to get the results that I'm getting. So don't be mad at me now. Don't be mad at me at all. Don't do that. Because you know nothing about me, absolutely nothing. I could promise you that.

you know, or to give the soup a name, or to call the soup broke back. Or to, I don't like you, no, I don't like you, I like you no more. Mm-mm. I like you no more, to. You're not nice to business at all. Or to say, if you know what's good for yourself, don't drink the soup. If you know you want no children, don't drink. Well, she mean that in a good way. But they say, no, I want me soup sales. If the people that may want children, you make the people. And or to add a particular, my brother, Elegant, you know, my brother Elegant came with his friend, and Orto trying to convince Elegant, curious about this. So he said, man, what's she talking about? This broke back soup? What's this here? So, and Orto explaining to the broke back soup. You know, the man said, well, he end up drinking the soup, you know. The man called me back. The man said, okay, so this soup, boy. Oh, God. Oh, Orto, no, broke back. The soup ain't broken nobody back, you know. It's building your back, man. It's build back soup, you hear? And then Ian Johnson now give the soup another name. He said, yeah, memory soup. Is memory soup? I don't know. When you drink the soup, you bring back your memory or something. I don't know, man. It's all kind of name they're finding for this soup today. I don't know. This day, this is the customers now. They've tried to find name for what guy that gets in his kitchen, you know. Or to sit down and to drink three soup all by yourself. I'm sure she get the itis when she done. You know it's the itis?

I had a message for you guys prepared, but I don't think time will permit me. It's called Shake It Off. You know, Shake It Off. I spent so much time this morning because I really had to explain reasons for success in many instances. Some of the things we overlook, you know, we just looking to make the money, but we're not looking at customer service, your delivery, your presentation, how you market your stuff. That's another thing. I am professionalized in marketing. You dig? I know how to do it. Yeah, I would say, so you sell ice to the Eskimos, you know? I know how to put things out there. I know to get people energetic, and I know how to move a crowd. You know, I know how to make people act. Could hype you up, could make you feel sad, or we could get down bad. I know how to do those things. That's a natural gift in Kestady has. Me went to no college for that. That's a part of me. You know what I'm saying? So all of these things combined that God has blessed me with, that is working for me, and you got to know how to work them. When to work them. Where to work them. And for who. Because you don't want to expose people to people who got no love for people. Period. I'm a people person, man. I love people for real up in here. That's the difference. So I'm giving you guys some nuggets. So you could do away with the hate and the bad vibes thing, you know? That's not for Cassidy at all. Don't come wrong with the at all. Wrong body. I'll carry energy someplace else. Come here. So I got the message, shake it off. Where it deals with the moments in life when you survive one storm only to find yourself facing another attack. You ever get reached up in situations where boy, this old house pon old house here, so boy. One thing after the other. You know? One thing in done yet and another one come. You ever experienced that? Is there anybody out there? Maybe you're in that kind of predicament right now. Old house pon old house predicament, you know? They say pour like rain, boy. Pressure bus pipe, boy. These are the terms we use, you know? When things not going our way. The Apostle Paul had just survived a terrible shipwreck. The ship was destroyed, but Paul survived. He made it through. The raging sea, the storm, you know? He made it through the wind. He made it through the waves. He made it safely to the land of Malta. You would think that after surviving a storm, Paul would finally get a chance to rest. You would feel you just finished paying for the house and you get the ease on your pocket. And then here goes something came up that you didn't really cater for. Yeah. Whole house pon whole house. The car break down. The gas done. Food running out in the fridge. Got them churning for here that money run down, you know. They say, me didn't tell you bring me here. Whole house pon whole house. You know where's whole house pon whole house? You just don't pay the rent and the month done already and you don't see the next rent money yet. The mortgage, the light bill, the water bill, the internet bill, the TV bill. You take something from courts, the bill.
or if you're paying rent, the rent back up by 3-4 months. You get a piece of land, or you don't see the money yet for build upon it, and you get the letter, you got 3 months to build upon this city, so can we take it back, you know? Whole house, Paul, whole house. Who could relate this morning? Whole house, Paul, whole house. So Paul, being through it on the seas. So when you think surviving a storm would finally give you a chance to rest, nothing got so. Hear Paul's story. Paul, who just went through all the above I've mentioned, while gathering sticks, you know, he just come from the sea by, with the wave lashing, the wind blowing hard. You know, it's a shipwreck. Terrifying situation. But he made it anyways. So he thought, all right, boy, after all, I'll get a little break. A little break. Here it is. Paul reached upon land now, gathering sticks. And a poisonous viper, we call them snake, came out from the woods, you know. Yeah, so while he breaking his sticks to light the fire, you know, for keep yourself warm, there was snake hidden between them sticks and hung on to the fang, hard on his hands, and they're hanging. So here's the situation. I mean, I started, so I gotta end it, y'all. I'll try to be a hero this morning. I don't know, but maybe I might have to continue this message because at 7:30, I want to do what I promise. All right? A poisonous vibe.

with a snake bite. Somebody say hold on, spawn hold on. I tell you all these stories, it makes sense with the snake bite. Because somebody needs to hear this morning. Just because God brought you through one battle doesn't mean another battle won't come. But the God who kept you in the storm is still God when the snake bites. Who received that this morning? In spite of all the old house, in spite of all the bills were backing up on you, in spite of the same God, keep trusting God, you know. Sometimes we trust men who fail us, men who can't keep their word, men who are not doing what they say they will do. We put our trust in men over God and then expect to have a different result. Yeah. The storm couldn't kill Paul. The bill didn't kill you, didn't it? The mortgage. The thing they may take from courts. It didn't kill you. The internet bill, the water bill, the light bill. It didn't kill you. Child. The children, preparing the children to go to school. They got to buy their clothes, their bag, and all them things. School will reopen soon. So you know what I'm talking about. You got to get a little social thing going for you. You got to go out a little bit and shake a leg or two, right? Hang out with some friends. All of that is a part of life. Prevent you from running mad. So it's all good to go out and have some fun, do a little picnicking, you know. Some of you go to the club, some of you go to the restaurant, some of you go and see while and hang out. Some of you, you know what you do. Some go to church activities or whatever. Okay? Whatever your social modus operandi is or was, I'm just telling you here this morning. Just because God brought you through one battle doesn't mean another battle won't come. Olaus panolaus. Think one thing happened after the other. You remember Job? One thing after the other. He children, all the property, all the riches, and then pon he. So it gonna come. The shipwreck couldn't kill Paul. The wave couldn't kill Paul. The wind, the storm couldn't kill Paul. Now the snake wasn't going to kill Paul either. Why? Because Paul still had somewhere to go. Where you have to go today. Where you have to go today. So everything fits in because there is a reason. There is a purpose for it. You understand what I'm saying to you? Whatever it is that you're facing, whatever it is that you're going through, to make it make sense, there is a reason for it. Sometimes you go through things that God preparing you for something that somebody's going to come in the future about to you, about the very thing that you're experiencing. So when they come to you, you have an answer because you have already been through it and you have a story to tell how you came out of it. So based on how you came out of it, that will be the answer to the person who God will send to you in the future about that problem. So see all the things that you're going through, be it that you're going someplace, right, that God is preparing you for. But you don't know that yet. You just see it and say, well, all else, one, all else. You see it as a test. You see it as God's purpose in your life, because we feel God's purpose is all about life, is all about house, car, money, fancy clothes, travel, and this is how we see God's purpose. That's how we see when we're living for God, this is how we want it to be. But I must tell you, ladies and gentlemen, you don't read the Bible yet if this is how your thinking is about God's purpose, God's will for your life. It is a painful experience.

not survive that because God gave you a special anointing to experience what he's preparing you for. But you don't know that yet neither, right? And you call it names, old house, pon old house, stress, pressure bus pipe, all them thing there. Hear Paul's story. When God has a purpose attached to your life, trouble may delay you, attack you, frighten you, scared you then, yes, if you don't understand what frightening is, and inconvenience you, yes. But trouble cannot cancel what God has ordained. Trouble cannot cancel what God has ordained. Trouble, stress, the pressure, the olos ponolos cannot cancel. The snake bite, the storm cannot cancel what God has in store for you. Oh, this body ain't like me. It cannot cancel what God has in store for you. This body ain't support me. Cannot cancel what God has in store for you. That's why Kestini could never be bothered, because I know who I am, whose I am, and I know the God that I serve. And whatever it is, if it's not for God, it won't happen, right? So whatever happening, God caused it to happen for a reason, okay? So let me go that one more time for you. When God has a purpose attached to your life, ladies and gentlemen, you, Tandika Watson, you, Tam, you, Nika, yes, you, Abby, you, Orta, you, Pammy, you, Crystal, you, Shania, God has a purpose for you, and the reason why you're still here, in spite of all that you're surviving, is because of this trouble, delay, attack, fear, inconvenience, trouble. These things cannot cancel the purpose God has for you. Sometimes you wonder why you're still going through this thing and you're still about. Because God has a purpose for you. So if you didn't hear nothing on this message this morning, hear this. So the bite came while Paul was serving. You can get the hottest bite, the poisonous bite, when you're serving. When you're serving. Somebody says serving. And everybody want to be celebrity. Everybody want to be stars. Nobody want to serve. But the hottest bite, the most dangerous bite, is in your service. You understand? This is where you got the pressure going to come down on you. This is where you're going to ask, where God there? But guess what, somebody? God has a purpose for you. Somebody say, God has a purpose for me. I got to leave this message here today because I got to do what I said I will do. But that's just to encourage somebody. So I'm going to stop here. But listen, next week, God willing, I continue in this message. Yeah, I got to hear all this old message, you know. Yeah. It's going to help you. It's going to help you. And we're going to put the snake bite into perspective. Because we all been bitten in some way, shape, form, or size. In spite of who you are. Because guess what? All of us, there's a purpose. And if you don't find what your purpose is, you're going to miss it. That's why you're going to call this all these things that you hate. You're going to call it jealousy. You're going to call it wild and things. You're going to call it. But here we go. None of these things cannot cancel what God has in store for you. None of them. So if you hear nothing else this morning, hear though. Before we step into the party time, yeah. It's precisely 7:30 here in the morning time, y'all.

0: Whoever survived a snake bite, a poisonous snake bite, that is. There are people who've been bitten by snake before, poisonous snake, but they still survive. We have a message for you. Next week, this will continue. You don't want to be no places. Tell somebody. Next week, tune into Bashment Church. Here, Kester got a message for y'all. It's just a tip of the iceberg. Somebody need to hear that this morning. Who going through storm? Who going through pressures of life? Who going through? I want to know where God there. God there. Yeah, right there. Just go through, sis. Continue praying. Continue trusting God. Don't waver. Don't shift focus. Hold on to you guys. I know how painful it could be. I've been there, still there, in different levels. But God has purpose for us this morning. Yeah. Ladies and gentlemen, this brings me to the segment where we're celebrating those of you celebrating. But there's one more so. Your sister reached out to me and said, "Can I celebrate my birthday tomorrow? Abby will be 50. Big 50. Yeah, Abby. Welcome to the 50 Club, my dear. And you look good for 50. I must tell you that. And looking forward later on where we, you know, Abby really, there's an event and she purchased over 25 VIP passes where she will be celebrating our birthday today on the boat. Our birthday's tomorrow, but she will be on the boat today. So all of us going to be there later on. You know, I bring some of my friends and Abby friends, and we're going to be having a boat experience later on this evening with Abby. And so I want to do this bidding for Abby and all those of you who celebrate. I bring all y'all into the equation this morning, all the birthday people. And Abby gave me some songs that she like, and I want to play those songs. Because 50, yeah, is a milestone that needs to be celebrated in a big way. And so when you ask me, well, oh, well, you don't do that for me, but you're doing that for Abby. Abby reaching 50. You didn't use 50. You're 50. Anyway, I'll just play with you guys. So Abby going to give it away to go aboard. Anyways, she got it out anyways. So yeah, she'll be celebrating her big 50 tomorrow, but she look like a little 50. You understand what I'm saying? Yeah. So Abby, love from Bashment Church. And we want to dedicate this segment to you for your birthday today. And the first song I'll be playing for you, Abby, is We Wait by Juanita Bynum. Enjoy.
1: Thank you, Jesus. 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

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Abigail and Arthur, good morning to you. 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She love her music. And this is a request for her birthday. And so I'm granting her a birthday wish. 50th birthday, that is. Happy birthday anniversary. And I want you guys to help me to celebrate Abby this morning. You know? And later on, we continue the celebration on the boat. There's another beautiful soul right here. And this is one of my favorite Bonita Bynum, My Peace. She have one that's called Morning Glory as well. But it's not about me today, this is Abby, so I just want you to enjoy and be blessed, y'all, as we celebrate with our sister.

0: This song right here, man. 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

0: We need each other to survive in this time, in this season, y'all. Pray for your brothers. 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Pray for your brothers. Celebrate your brothers. Celebrate them. One of the things that are lacking today, support. It's a big deal for somebody. Support you.
1: Thank you, Jesus.
0: But we need each other to survive. Abby, thank you so much for these selections that you've requested here, my dear, and you're blessing to a whole lot of people. This is another one by Juanita, you know, Prophetess Juanita Bynum. This one is called The Prophecy. Good morning to Dr. Emily Nett Passad. I know this is your girl right here, too. For those of you who love Juanita's Bynum music. We celebrated our sister Abby this morning on her 50th.

0: Prophecy Behind the Veil. Beautiful, beautiful piece right here by Dr. Juanita Bynum as we celebrate the 50th birth anniversary of my sister Aunt Abigail Archer.
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0: As we're about to wrap it up here in Caribbean Power Jam, the man Steve is in the wings. Take it away from 8 o'clock. The Bashman Church continues here on Facebook Live on AJ94 number 1, Boom FM, Caribbean Praise Radio. Big up to my brother Steve over there in Caribbean Power Jam. We'll run from 8 o'clock until 10. My brother Sean 2.0 takes it from 10 to midday. My brother Sean Samson from midday till about 4 o'clock. Then we have Blacker, we have Baby Wayne, we have Mr. G, and all these brothers lined up for you today and this Sunday as they chill you back, as they take you down memory lane. So keep it locked, Caribbean Power Jam. Thanks to all the jammers once again. When you're ready, Steve, you take it away, brother. We continue to celebrate our sister Abigail.
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7: 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If you shout louder, he will come up faster. Woo!
8: Hey, everybody. 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

0: 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Every year you say,
1: I will say.
0: You are. There is no. Do your hands like they say, Agu. Agu. Agu. Agu. Agu. You are. There is no. Give the Lord a shout in this place.
2: Come on, get your praise on.

When I was 10 years old, my father was called to lead a ministry, to start a church. And we started in a little small town. It probably was, how many people live in Scriven? Maybe 450. 450, not 450,000. 450 people, okay. And there was this building. We were in an organization and they gave him this building that when we pulled up, my mother's kind of petty, y'all. She was pretty much like, oh yeah, they can tear this down. Yeah, this is, we need to go back to Jessup. But my father, he looked at this dilapidated building. It didn't have bathrooms. It didn't have offices, no windows. He looked at it and he saw a promise. He saw a vision. And I remember coming home every day from school. They would reroute us coming home from school and send people to come pick us up from school and drive us over to Scriven for months. For months we would do this. And we would do our schoolwork. My father was a carpenter and we would do our schoolwork as they would build this church from nothing, making it into a sanctuary. And I remember him building the doors, installing windows and creating a bathroom, creating a fellowship hall. The sanctuary is at about 50 people, maybe. And I remember him, some days we would come in from school and my father had, like he would wear like robes or blankets over his head. And he would be laying in the floor, praying in the floor with a robe, a cloak. He would be clothed over his head, praying for the power of God to meet his people. We started with seven adults and seven children. And I remember us being in Bible study and people would be delivered and set free. We would come in and we have moments of prayer with seven people. That God, would you create something that changes lives in this room? And again, as a 10-year-old girl, I'm watching because my father, Bishop Murphy, tells us all the time that much is taught, but most is caught. And I was catching intercession. I was catching how to invoke the presence of God and how to invoke a move of God. That's the church I grew up in. And God's church is still alive today. I said God's church is still alive today. The miracles I saw then, it gave me the faith to believe in the miracles that God is doing now. God's church is still alive. This song is called The Church I Grew Up In.

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0: People Party that you know and love is making its way back to you on Labor Day Sunday, September 6th. And we're coming with some of the best one-man bands. Super A, Pinnacle, Stichy, Busta, Super Terry, and for the first time in New York City, Errol One Man Band. 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
13: Watchmen, this is Wayne Wonder, and it's all about the Unity Squad. 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We're dangerous. The Unity Squad is dangerous musically. 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

0: on the train. That's the sound of the man working on that train. What's going on, everybody? Happy Sunday, man. Want to say happy Sunday to everybody getting love to one of these Caribbean Power Jam Radio. Shout out to all you jammers out there. How's your Sunday going so far? I hope it's really nice. It's a beautiful day out here in New York City. That's Brooklyn, New York. Want to shout out to each and everyone got it locked on across the world. Big up yourself, man, and thank you so much. Always got it locked into your number one station that's rocking the nation. We talking about Power Jam Radio. Yes, sir.
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0: Happy, happy birthday. Happy, blessed birthday to anyone out there who's celebrating today. Happy and strong to you, and may God continue to bless you to see many, many more to come. Do take that time to enjoy your day today, man. What's going on? Be blessed today and every day, man. Shout out to those who are celebrating an anniversary today. It could be 6 months, a year, 2 years, 3 years, 4 years, no matter. 20-something years. Yeah. Keep celebrating those years, okay? Yeah, man. Want to shout out to my friend Donette. Got it locked on right now. Curtis, what's going on, Madonna? Pick up yourself, man. Kwame Barbershop. Hey, Kwame, you going on, boy? Pick up the Kwame Barbershop out there in Guyana right now. Sure, those guys are drinking a little beer right now, you know. Guyana's getting hotter and hotter. What's going on with the heat over there, boy? Hope y'all stay cool down there, okay? Keep those ACs running. Keep yourself cool at all times, all right? Make sure you drink a lot of water, too, okay?
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0: Want to shout out to my friend Rose. Hi, Rose. Yes, Rose, I'm back. I'm back, Rose. I'm back. Yes, mama, big up yourself, okay? Shout out to my brother DJ Steve. Missing in action today. My brother computer's acting up, so, you know, you got to get that all sorted out, you know. Tell you, it's like a car, you know. You say your car, run till it just broke down. Yeah, the thing is up, man. You got to take good, hey, they got to grease you up a little bit, Steve. Yeah, grease you up a little bit, there, boy. You know, she got life too, you know. When she get tired, she tired. I know the feeling, man. I've been through it a couple of times, so I can tell you, whoa, your computer really makes you feel bad when it's down, you know? Hey, Felicia. What's going on, my sister? How you doing? A&G International Cuisine. Take a big up this afternoon, no man. Hey, Gloria! What's going on, family? What's going on, Gloria? Nakita Love! What's going on, my sister? How you doing? Dwayne, take a big up. Cash, big up yourself, Madonna. Sherwin, what's going on? Princess J! Hi, Princess J! How you doing? Lady Moon, what's going on, Melody? How you doing, girl? Hope all is well. Want to shout out to Allison's mom. Got it locked on right now. What's going on, mama? How you doing? Happy Sunday to you. Big up to your husband as well, man. Big up to the whole family, all right? Allison, take a big old.

0: Tracy, big up. 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Oh, yeah.
1: I hear someone say.
0: Hey. Hi. What a shout out to Mama Denise. Got a laptop. Hi, Mama. How you doing?

days of hot weather in Guyana. What is going on, man? I know it's very hot. I was down there, so yeah. The place is hot. It's about to get hotter. Yeah. So like I said, Nikita, make sure whatever you guys do down there, you keep yourself cool, okay? Drink a lot of water, man. All right. That heat down there is no joke. Want to shout out to all the folks in Guyana. Take a big up today. How y'all doing out there, man? My beautiful country, Guyana. Every time I go home, I feel so good, man. I really enjoy that short visit there to Guyana. Had a good time. Want to give a huge, big, big shout out to Deborah from Brooklyn for having us in Guyana, doing what we love, entertaining the folks down there. What a party that was, man. That was a party. Really, really enjoy playing for those folks down there, man. Also, shout out to the man BW as well, Baby Wang. We had a good time down there. Short trip, but it was nice. Real nice. You know, in and out. Guyana, we love you, man. We love you.

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Thank you, Madonna. 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How you doing?

to Mona. 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Thank you, Mona. Want to shout out to Sunshine Lady out there in Florida. What's going on, mama? How you doing, my friend?

0: that. We're going to take it out to the streets right now. Quality, you're live in the air. What's going on? Happy Sunday to you.
1: Well, happy Sunday to you, my brother. What's up, man? What's going on? How are you doing?
0: I'm good, Mr. J. Musical hey. Genius. What's going on, Dad?
1: Hey, pull up the song for Cousin Jenny, but that's your mother's song, baby.
0: I know. I know this is her song right here.
1: Hey, sure. That's your mother's song, baby.
0: Yeah, man. Big up to Mama Jenny for this one.
1: Yeah, man, I got pull up the song for sure.
0: Thank you, Mr. G. Big up yourself, Madan. Looking forward to your show.
1: Let's stick a pin, man. Stick a pin.
0: What's that?
1: Like we did ESP,
0: talking
1: you're coming along the same lines. I planning for quite a while. I don't plan this Sunday, but I got something I put together, and I hear you play here. So down by like I did an ESP, and I let you tell you about it. You're the best, man.
0: He's the best, man. We just vibing, man. We're gonna have a good time today, all right? Don't worry yourself.
1: Yeah, man. Respect. Yeah, man. Do your thing, man. Listen, all right?
0: All right.
1: Good, man.
0: All right, ladies and gentlemen, don't forget, we got Mr. G coming up on that 7 o'clock hour today, 7 to 10, so make sure you keep it locked right here. DJ Block is going to take it away from me at 4 p.m. Of course, you know some of the DJs are off today. But Baby Wayne, he have an assignment. He is on the boat ride later on today. DJ Glenn's boat ride. Big up to DJ Glenn and Baby Wayne and the crew. Sean 2.0 as well. Those guys are on the water today. Big up yourself, guys. Enjoy and be safe out there, okay? Also want to shout out to Ray J. His big boat ride going down in Queens today as well. That's day crew, so make sure you guys get ready for that one as well, okay? Lots happening today. So shout out to the man DJ Block at 4 p.m. today, followed by Mr. G, 7 to 10. So make sure you guys tune in, okay? We're going to have a good time. Listen.

Hazel C. What's going on, family? Simone Chocolate. What's going on, Chocolate? What's going on, girl? Pick up yourself, mama. I see somebody look like you in Guyana, you know? I don't know if he's a sister, man. Hey! 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

0: streets right now. 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
1: DPG to the world.
0: You don't know. This song like Mr. Ray Gun, boy.
1: Boy, just pull up the true one thing for Jerry for the boy. Don't say a word.
0: You don't know, my brother. Make up yourself, man. Matters and respect.
1: The world. 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
0: You don't know, brother. Big up. Every time, man. All right. Every time.
1: All right.
0: Yeah, man. Shout out to my friend, man. 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Big up. Yeah, boy.

0: going to take it out to the streets right now. Quality alive. Hello. Hello. Radio up loud, boy. Radio up loud. Hello, caller. You're live.
1: Good morning, Sean.
0: Y'all, it's good afternoon, y'all.
1: Good afternoon. I am calling to make up Mr. and Mrs. Roberts, who tied the knot yesterday.
0: Oh, wow. Congratulations to them, man. That's nice.
1: Yeah. Bye-bye. Do enjoy your Sunday.
0: All right. You too, sweetheart. Big up yourself, okay?
1: Yeah.
0: All right. Big up. Kwame Barbershop, big up to you, the crew, Madonna. Yeah. Mr. and Mrs. Roberts. Congratulations to you guys, man. Best wishes to both of you. Enjoy each other, okay?

0: far. Pleasant good afternoon to you and your hubby, man. Big up yourself, guys. How you all doing? Deborah from Brooklyn, big up yourself, mama. Shout out to your crew out there in Guyana as well, man. Also want to shout out to my friend Sexy Holly. Miss Holly Holly. Whoa, yo.
1: Caribbean Forge and Radio Stick.
0: We're going to take it back out to the streets right now, see who's giving us a call. Hello, caller, you're live in the air. How you doing? Hello. Can you hear me, caller? Hello. All right, hang up and try back, okay? 718-393-5385. Give us a call if you're on that WhatsApp number. You can call us at 347-574-1157, okay? 347-574-1157. That's the number for you to call if you need to talk to us here at Power Jam. We got you, man. We got you. Let's go out to the streets again. Calling you live in the air. Good afternoon, and how are you doing today?
2: Doing fine, thank you. Can you hear me?
0: Loud and clear, mama. Loud and clear. What's happening?
2: All right. This is Medea, my darling. I just want to wish my sister, Denise Richards, and her husband, Bretno Richards, a happy 10-year anniversary.
0: Wow.
2: 10 long years of togetherness. Yes.
0: That is awesome.
2: And, you know, I was the mother giveaway at the wedding, so today we're celebrating at home. Course. And, you know, I just want to wish them all the best in another 10, 20, 30 years to come.
0: I love that. Big up to the couple, man. Happy, happy, happy anniversary. 10 years is a long time. So
2: yes,
0: congratulations.
2: It's a very long time.
0: Yeah, ma-
2: yes, thank you very much.
0: You are welcome, right. Mama. You take care now. All right, bye-bye.
2: All right.
0: Yeah. 10 years, baby. 10 years of togetherness. That is awesome, right? Yeah, yeah, yeah, man. Yeah, go multiply that up some more. I like that. Want to big up to Sheena. Got it locked on. Sheena, her mom, my mom, my dad, and my aunt is listening. Okay. Big up to the whole family, man. Mom, dad, aunt is listening too. Big up to you guys, Sheena. What's going on, guys? Happy Sunday, buddy. Sexy Holly, the woman that makes the best cake in the world. I tell you, you want proper black cake? Hey, what? Well, yeah, I want proper black cake for your wedding, for your birthday. Anything you want with your cake, anything with cake, call DJ Sean. Sean, I'll put you on to one of the best cake maker out there, okay? I'm telling you, y'all know I don't eat chubbiness, you know. And I tell you, this cake tastes good, buddy. Tastes good till it's got cash. Just, you think even gotta be my birthday? Just make my cake, no matter what. Eat cake. Nice. 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

0: We're going to take it back out to the street once again. 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
1: I'm fine, DJ Sean. Can I speak to you off the air?
0: Sure. 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Hold on.

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1: Let's go, Kirchy. 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

0: Hello, quality of life in the air. What's going on?
1: Good morning, DJ Sean. I don't know if it's afternoon or morning because
0: man? You sleeping at the time?
1: I don't know if it's afternoon or morning. I just get up. Holly, sexy Holly, interrupting me, man. This morning.
0: Oh, wow. It is afternoon, my friend. It is almost 3 o'clock already. You're sleeping late, man. What?
1: Sean, I came in 2:30 this morning.
0: Oh, yes. I'm glad I left you in Guyana. You came after. Yes. Okay. Oh, yeah.
1: Came in this morning, 2:30, and then carried straight to the terminal. We had to come off of the tarmac, and then the bus carried to the terminal.
0: What?
1: And we went in a line. It was about a 10-cubicle line. It's the U.S. This is, oh, my God.
0: Jesus, Lord.
1: We showed up at 3 this morning, Sean.
0: Oh, my. I could imagine, boy.
1: Ooh. So sexy Holly just called me awake, and I was like, hello, good morning. So get up in the morning.
0: I can imagine, man. But
1: I left the birthday girl down again because she had some churn parties, but I couldn't go there.
0: I know.
1: She's coming in sometime this week.
0: Did she enjoy herself? She had a good time?
1: She had a ball. She came by me. She said, Deborah, I got to go and see those. I got to come to Brooklyn from Long Island to see those boys. Those boys rock my party.
0: Yeah, her party.
1: She said,
0: really
1: one
0: nice.
1: Of them. She said, you want a sexy blazer. My daughter got her eyes on him. Yes, he's married. He's married. He's a married man. So leave it alone. Your daughter wants to carry you away to where Mary Lala or where they had me doing it, Sean.
0: I know. Listen, I really enjoyed that party. I ain't gonna lie.
1: That party it was awesome.
0: Yeah, it was good.
1: Epic.
0: Yes, it was. Yeah, man. Those folks had a good time.
1: The pastor who gave a speech, uh-huh. I saw him in a flight yesterday. Harry, where you get those two boys from? I said, in Brooklyn, Caribbean Power Jam. I'm gonna give you the number.
0: Yeah.
1: He wants to hook up with you all too.
0: Yeah, man. It was really, really good.
1: It was really worth every bit of the trip.
0: I tell you, I didn't know what to expect, but I tell you, I really, really felt good there. And I could see everyone enjoying themselves. You know, it was really, really nice. Yeah, man.
1: They had a ball.
0: I'm happy to hear that. Thank you so much.
1: Remember, I signed a music song, that's my station. That's Caribbean Power Jam. You ever touch it? You ever touch it? The speech is from the time you say, my 60th birthday, I said, Caribbean Power Jam is it. So, that was it.
0: Yeah, man, it was nice.
1: But she had a blast. She said she got to come from Long Island to meet you guys. Find some time to talk with you guys because you really rock the party.
0: I'm happy she's pleased.
1: Yeah.
0: Thank you guys so much. Appreciate
1: Thank you too.
0: Yeah,
1: at least you're giving my word.
0: Yes, you did it. Yes. I'm glad you're happy. It was worth the trip. Thank you very much.
1: I'm so overwhelmed.
0: Yeah.
1: I am so overwhelmed. They come back into this with the sweet woman too. Because I'm going back out to work tomorrow on Wednesday night into Jamaica for this funeral.
0: Oh, wow.
1: I just want this closure to end. You know, it's 2 months now. I just wanted to end. I just wanted to put him down peacefully.
0: Yeah.
1: And let me just get closure to this thing.
0: I know.
1: I come out of my happiness. I'm back in this bittersweet moment again, but I got to do what I got to do.
0: Of course. Yeah.
1: So I must say thanks to you and baby Wayne.
0: Anytime.
1: And then thanks again to coming with my family.
0: Oh, yeah. That was awesome, too.
1: And thanks to bite of your fingers.
0: And y'all, it's a curry crab, boy. I tell you, one thing in Guyana, boy, you always get proper seasoning down there. Proper seasoning, boy. Hey, what?
1: I ain't got no fish fry.
0: Man, I don't care what you got.
1: Take
0: I put a little seasoning and just drop a little drip in me egg, and me egg tastes nice. That's how bad I know the seasoning, bud.
1: What? Cherish it, boy. Cherish it. Sean, I bring over 5 bottles.
0: Wow.
1: Everything. Sean, let me tell you. I even got a green mango. frozen it. Yeah. And I passed. Sean, I passed with everything. My bag wasn't checked. So I had my green mango, my sauce, everything was right. So everything was there. So I bring it.
0: Make a whole apple the next time you come.
1: Yes. I passed with everything, Sean.
0: You are I one lucky so, lady.
1: Even to my mixed fried rice, I had hot in my pocketbook.
0: Wow.
1: And I'm a puri hot in my pocketbook. It was just you fetch ready. All again, and I said, there's how we do it.
0: There's how we roll. Somebody carry a shot. Bring me back a Chinese. Yeah. So bring it in chat.
1: I said, freeze what?
0: Me?
1: I said, I ain't got what the hell. I said, I want 2 green mangoes. We're going to curry. I got my green mangoes. My curry crab, my curry fish, my curry chicken.
0: I know.
1: Got it. I'm not going to last me to go back in the other
0: January month. Guyana is so nice, man. I'm telling you.
1: Yeah. The only thing is, it's pricey.
0: Yeah.
1: But
0: well, of course.
1: We got to do.
0: Yeah, we know. Things are different.
1: And then the taxi fares are $3,000 and $6,000.
0: I'm telling you, them taxi man, no good. Hey, you know why I don't. You know what? You asking them how much. Don't ask the people how much. Just give them a thousand.
1: Charlie,
0: what
1: I do? Since he's in here, he's not going to the lodge. He said, $2,500. I said, huh? I told him to give somebody bus park there. She's not there. I said, walk straight down American Street and turn. And I just jumped on my lodge bus. $140. I said, hey, that's it. I come back to my lodge bus. I go to the pass. So I'm scared of my pass. But I said, hey, that's it. I look for the boom boom. I look for the oldest bus. Respect old people. What's that? What? Not old people. What's that? Mature persons.
0: I know.
1: I look for that bus. Yeah. And I went there. I catch the hospital bus. Right. I look for the mature bus still. I just take my time and walk to the pass.
0: Walk, office. Right? Wow.
1: Walk back to the pass. It's awful. Catch a 45 bus, in the 45 bus, back home.
0: I tell you.
1: Then Friday, I walked till from High Street, Main Street, straight down to Border Market.
0: You so like walk, yeah.
1: That's it. I'm not going to go with 2 big foot. I am paying them price for the college shot.
0: I know.
1: To go for the light up is $3,000.
0: Oh, my.
1: To go to Melanie is $6,000.
0: Wow.
1: To go, we pay $100 to go to Suicide from a friend who's sick.
0: Wow.
1: $50 to come back.
0: I tell
1: so,
0: you.
1: Bye. If we could have walked, we would have too.
0: You hot mess.
1: And there, Sean, I come back now, and the 2 big fat ankle where I had puppy foot with the 2 big foot.
0: It's gone.
1: My foot is as natural as ever.
0: Yeah, usually some folks, you know, when they go back home, their foot swell up, you know.
1: But
0: when they come back, it's
1: but in all in all, Guyana, nice.
0: Sweet bad, man. I encourage anyone out there to go check out Guyana, man. You enjoy
1: Guyana,
0: yourself.
1: Nice, bro. Guyana, nice.
0: Yeah, man.
1: I'm back home.
0: Thank you, Deborah. Thank you so much.
1: Well, thank you ever so much. And tell baby man.
0: Yeah.
1: Next time he gets an awful season, and I said, it's a fight. This must keep him out shut and let me speak. Now, you see, he still got the seasoning.
0: Yes, he did. Yes, he did.
1: Still got the seasoning, man. I know
0: you're going to
1: take time with it.
0: I know. You got stretched the line, right? I can't do so. Thank you, Deborah. Thank you so much.
1: All right, bye-bye.
0: All right, guys, that is Deborah from Brooklyn right there, man. I tell you. And she's right. We had a ball in Guyana. The event was really, really nice. So y'all see me missing in action. I'm sure many of you wanted to know where I was. I went back home to my homeland. Where I was born and raised. Yeah, Guyana. Beautiful over there, man. Beautiful people. Country's great, man. Big up to everybody down there, okay? It's nothing like going back home to your country. Everything is different. From the time you get off that plane, you feel like you're somewhere different. Mm-hmm. Who can go to Guyana and not love it? Something got to be wrong with you.

0: Let's go back out to the streets real quick. 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How you doing?
1: I'm fine. Good afternoon, DJ Sean. And how are you?
0: I am good, 90-second family. How are you doing? You all right? You're fine?
1: I know. Yes, because I miss you.
0: Aww.
1: But I didn't know you went to Guyana. Why you didn't take me with you? I could have come in the suitcase.
0: I sneak out to sneak in, you know. Take a quick walk.
1: Okay. All right. I'm getting ready to go to
0: the boat ride.
1: DJ Glenn, the boat ride.
0: Yes.
1: But I just calling in to wish my sister Yanet, Turnhill Sadiq, a happy, happy and blessed birthday. And it coming from all her sisters in New York, June, Joy, Desiree, Roy, everybody. We just want to send out love to you and may God continue to bless you and be a sweet sister as you are in the name of Jesus.
0: What's her name, Sister Yanet?
1: Yanet. Her name is Yanet Turnhill Sadiq. So okay. You just say Yanet.
0: Yanet, big up yourself, mama. Is she listening right now to us?
1: She's listening.
0: Happy birthday to you, mama. Wishing you many, many more to come. You enjoy your day today, okay? That is awesome. Big up to your sister.
1: All right. Thank you, Sean.
0: You're welcome. Be safe out there, all right? Enjoy the boat ride.
1: Yes.
0: All right.
1: All right. Thank you.
0: Take care now.
1: All right. Bye-bye.
0: Bye-bye. 90-second family there to check in. Wishing her sister, Yanet, a happy, happy birthday. To enjoy to the fullest there, mama.

0: big up Lady Ira. I went to her nephew Kwekwe on Thursday night. So she is in Guyana with a whole big crew. They had a wedding yesterday. And boy, them people make me dance some Kwekwe Thursday night. If you see Lady Iris or from Jersey, what's your name?
1: Ira. Yes, Miss Ira, yes.
0: Yes, her sister's son, her nephew got married yesterday.
1: Yeah.
0: And she and her whole, everybody, all his sisters, nephew, cousin, nephew, grandchildren, everybody, all in the Guyana.
1: Oh, wow.
0: Why they dance on Kwekwe? I didn't know Lady Ira could have been like that.
1: Yeah, man.
0: She's gonna be bad. I tell you what, I can't go to the moon. I got the passport. Sean, even the drums knock with a quick Thursday night. Oh my god, it was thunder lightning Thursday night, boy. We had a ball. And I don't want to forget our whining sake, Lady Nadine. Good morning.
1: Oh, God.
0: Sean, the girl don't
1: take rest. Oh, tell me.
0: The girl went on Saturday last night. The girl went to Quaker Thursday. That lady don't take with the girl full of energy, I tell you.
1: Yeah, she enjoy life.
0: I'm a daughter, son. Thanks to you for teaching her ballroom dance.
1: Yeah, I had fun with her. Thanks, that was awesome.
0: Mommy, tell DJ Sean thanks because I don't know to dance.
1: Yeah, man. You see, hey, you're here. I could dance, you know. I'll dance. All right. Just let him know what going on, man.
0: Tell him, that's how I never dance. I'm torn around.
1: It was awesome. Bye.
0: I blame me come out to Guyana because they got blocked us since 2 o'clock this morning till tonight, 10 o'clock. So we choose the right day to come out because I'm gonna be in Instagram.
1: Oh, don't do them like them, man. Oh God.
0: I would have been this little shop from 2 o'clock this morning till 10 o'clock, 6 o'clock this afternoon.
1: I know that would have been.
0: I can't do them.
1: Yeah.
0: I'm gonna open the sea balance the whole day.
1: Oh man.
0: But wait, I know. Oh my God, that woman is something else.
1: No, she's
0: a very DJ Sean, I said he left Wednesday.
1: Yeah.
0: So why you didn't tell him? I said I didn't even know about this. He's only telling me this morning.
1: Yeah.
0: This is only telling. So I went to the quick. I got to go to the wedding. On the quick, right? Oh God. Them Bobby Sean, them Lynn, them people call on the quick. Bye, Sean.
1: Session.
0: Hey, why you think you see a piece of it the other night at the party?
1: Mm-hmm.
0: That was only a smoke.
1: I know.
0: You should have been there to see fire on Thursday night.
1: Wow.
0: Sean, it was bad. Then people be the drum telling people to catch yourself.
1: Oh,
0: when I tell you, Kwekwe, real grindy, Kwekwe, boy.
1: I tell you, man. I love to see that.
0: I said, well, let's show him anything. He would have left, he would have opened the eye again. He would have left, he would have talked at all. He left dumb.
1: Give a show,
0: I had a full week, boy. I had a full week.
1: I'm happy.
0: So the quick, close it off for me.
1: I'm happy. Enjoy that. Thank you.
0: Nadine, look, y'all full it. That girl's an energizer. You know what I mean?
1: I know. I know she is.
0: That's why I saw her last money from the plane. She's never in a wedding. I went to the quick last. I'm not in a wedding tonight. That girl full
1: it. Nadine, how doing, guys? Big up.
0: Yes.
1: Yeah.
0: Alright, bye bye.
1: Alright now.
0: Alright,
1: you take care. Bye bye. Deborah from Brooklyn, man. Also shout out to Nadine out there in Guyana. That girl does know how to have a good time out there. Big up to you, mama.

0: love, you shall not say the Lord is in thy heart. You shall say I am in the heart of the Lord.
1: Listen, man.
0: When you're signed.
1: Every time I hear this song, I feel so good.

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1: All right, Earlene. 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Shout out to my friend Earlene. Lady Stacy, what's going on, baby? 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
2: 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How you doing? Good afternoon. We got the chemistry of the building, DJ Blocker. 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

I'm going to leave you guys right there. Once again, I want to shout out to each and everyone who's celebrating a birthday today. 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Happy Earth Strong to you, and may God continue to bless you to see many, many more to come to enjoy. If you are celebrating an anniversary today, happy anniversary to you as well. Do enjoy each other, okay? And be safe out there. Thank you guys so much for joining me here. Don't forget, I'll be back on the air tomorrow, 10 a.m. sharp. Yeah. We got some things to talk about tomorrow. We're going to have a good time tomorrow. Make sure you tune in for that morning vibes right here on Power Jam Radio. Your number one station is rocking the nation. Yeah, yeah.

Dawn 2.0. Big up to the entire team, man. Thank you for all that you guys do every Sunday. Bringing that great vibes to the people. We're talking about good music, good vibes, every Sunday. Yeah. Peace and love, everyone. I love you guys. Bye-bye.

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0: last you went to a dance and heard some rub-a-dub or oldies? 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

Let's reach out to all the Jamalikes that got luck right now on this Retro Sunday Right Take Room Power Jam radio station. Hope you guys are having a wonderful Sunday so far. Doing whatever you're doing. I want to say thank you, Jamalikes, for tuning in to Caribbean Power Jam radio station and Caribbean Power Jam, all right? We played some tune, man. It's all about 90s vibes. Give you guys some vibes today in Caribbean Power Jam radio station, 4 p.m., 7 p.m., all right? DJ Black of the Chemist working out in the Wheels of Steel. Shout out to the whole Sunday team. Easy DJ Sean. General, big up yourself. Great job earlier, man. Big up yourself, all right? Great vibes. Great energy. Easy DJ Baby Wayne.

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1: I know you want a girl just like I want you. So stop running like you don't.
0: Working with the weather today right now. It's going to be raining in NYC. So we'll give you guys some nice 90s vibes, you know. Let's see where the music is going to take us later on. No rush, no fuss, wrong here. 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

Also, good afternoon to the Jamaicans in Guyana right now. Got a lock right now, big and heavy. Go to the Jamaicans in Barbados, Trinidad and Tobago, Jamaica. All the Caribbean got a lock right now, man. And

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Almost like I said, we got a lock right now. DJ Black on the wings, let's see the early vibe. Easy Miss Jillian. Happy Sunday to you and your family, my friend. How you doing? 4 p.m. to 7 p.m. today.

Let's see where the music's gonna take us today, man. Is it Kurt G? Is it Love Jones? Hazel? Is it Gwen G? Gerard and Sandra? Simone? Or a Canadian crew?

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As we move forward, man, let's see where we're going to flow with the music today, where it's going to flow, all right?

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0: Pretty Boo Melody, how you doing? Once again, we get to all the jammers who got a lock right now from near and far. Wherever you are, east, west, north, and south, all on about.
1: You are the one I share.
0: Hope you guys are having a wonderful Sunday, doing whatever you're doing today, man.
1: And I wish that
0: appreciate the love and support every time, all right? Let's see, we're going to flow with the music today.
1: You're the one I build my
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0: sunshine will come out. 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
0: blessed Sunday to you and your entire family. 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
1: I will always be.
0: On Crim Paul Jammer Decision, once again, big to all the jammers here to you. And the entire crew got a lock right now. Blazing up the airways, I'm telling you.
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0: Bertrand and brother DJ Sheldon, man. 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

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Time after time. Shout out to the Brooklyn crew. Queens crew. Manhattan, Long Island, Staten.

Retro and taking it easy today, Jamas. I'm telling you, it's all about Retro Sunday right here. 4 p.m. to 7 p.m., followed by Mr. G, followed by DJ Sessa 10. Retro Sunday continue right here. Veronica, big up yourself. Easy GT Neil, big up yourself, my brother. How you doing, brother? Atlanta family, what's going on? Happy Sunday, all right?

0: That's right, Jammers, I'm telling you, man. Retro Sunday right here in Crim and Palmer Jam Radio Station, Crim and Palmer Jam. Rocking the airways right here.
1: Sometimes I wonder how I'd ever make it through.
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1: I just wouldn't have a clue. Cause sometimes it seems like this world's closing.
0: Shout out to ATL family, Easy Fluffy.
1: And there's no way of
0: Easy Neil.
1: Free. And then I see you reach for me.
0: Shout out to the old family, alright.

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Easy Paul, thank you. Appreciate it, my brother. 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Easy Nicole, all right. Once again, to all the jammers, got a lock right now to my brother, Mr. G. Go on, General.

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0: That's right, big up to all the jam electors that got a lock right now. Near and far, wherever you are. Thank you guys for rocking and tuning and creaming power jam on this beautiful retro Sunday, all right?
1: The time we spend together is gone.
0: Hope you guys take it easy doing whatever you're doing today.

0: It's a Retro Sunday right here. Shout out to all the jammers who got a lock right now. One more hour for the Rainy Curtains down. Turn to Mr. G. Little Genius will be coming up at 7 p.m. right here. Retro Sunday continue, followed by DJ Zeph.
1: Baby, won't you change your mind? Change your mind,
0: how are you feeling, jammers? How are you doing?
1: I don't want to lose your love.
0: Hope you're taking it easy on this beautiful Sunday, all right?

That's right, Miss Jillian Ear Supply. And I know when to let you lose. A little bit of Chicago too, alright? Retro Sonic Rim Power Jammer to stay.

Easy Violent Rick. Shout out to Rick on this one right here. Happy Sunday once again to you both, all right?

Lisa C. We know what I'm chewing there, girl. Izzy Maxine, happy Sunday to you guys. Izzy Michelle.

They got that one woman, that one person, that one man that believe in you, man. Play this one right here, True Taken 10. You got someone that motivates you in life. Making serious song right here, you know. Ear Supply.

Thank you, Violent Rick. Thank you. Appreciate it. All right. Found a lot of closed doors. That's wrapping up to all the jammers who got a lock right now, near and far, wherever you are. When all the others turn away. Play the song again, man. Big tune right there, man. Tune like this, you can't play one time, two times. You gotta play three times, man. Big heavy tune and all. Air Supply.

Is it Nelani? Thank you for joining. Thank you, Nelani. Shouts out. Shout out to your godson, KJ. Visiting from the Bahamas. Respect and manners, man. In Florida. Pick up yourself, KJ. Welcomed. US of A, alright? But you hold out your hand and you say you love me. Easy Ross, hello. Shout out to the Sideline family, Sideline crew. Yeah. Happy Sunday, alright? You say you want me, need me, love me, baby, just as I am.

0: Like I said, man, it's all about Retro Sunday right here. Show to all the jammers. And the crew got it locked, the Caribbean Power Jam radio station. Let me go to Ghana back for a minute. Remember this shoot as a little boy, man, growing up in Guyana, you know. Inspiration music, man.
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Jam's gonna bring the curtains down. 7 p.m. turns to Mr. G. We're coming up next, all right? 7 p.m. One thing on this show, Mel Spar. Easy, mama.

you guys some classic on music, like I said, Chamas. Mr. Jibby coming up at 7 p.m. right here, followed by DJ Zest. 10 p.m. at Retro Sunday Continuum. And shout out to the Retro Sunday team. 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
0: 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The Chemist.

41 Champagne. How about us? Wet your Sunday. Big up to all the jammers. Like I said, we got a lock right now. Everyone in Trinidad and Tobago, everyone in Barbados, everyone in Jamaica, everyone in Guyana, we got a lock right now, you guys. Some people can hold.

Thank you, Patrick. Appreciate it, Patrick. Big up yourself. Thank you. Jam is going to bring the curtains down at 7 p.m. Turns over to the musical genius, Mr. G. Retro Sonic continue right here. Incremental Power Jam. 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Cruise control mode today. That's right, man. I played out last night on a gig. Still have to come and do it for you guys, even though I'm tired, you know? A little exhausted, but we gotta do what we gotta do, man. I gotta come here and entertain you guys. Lindsay, Danny, Lady Annie, Richmond, Virginia family. Thank you very much. I appreciate it, alright? Happy Sunday. To the entire crew. Thank you so much.

Thank you, Violin Rick. Thank you. Easy Nicole. Thank you, Nicole. Love Joan. It's not far to never, never. Happy Sunday to you, friend. How's going on? How you doing?

right, gentlemen, we're gonna bring the curtains down on a few and turn over to Mr. G. As Retro Sunday continue right here in Caribbean Power Jam. Retro Sunday arrived. Thank you guys for tuning in, rocking. That's some Caribbean Power Jam at the station. Much love and appreciation, jammers, each and every time. Playing out a big choice. You're tuning in, rocking. That's some Caribbean Power Jam at the station. Much love and appreciation, jammers, each and every time.

Here in my final show on Jammers. Short off to Mr. GRI. Keep it locked on to you. Have a safe and wonderful Sunday. Reunited. Thanks for the love every time, Jammers. Thanks for support.

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0: party, cause a big people party just rocks. We're not just bringing it back, we're making it bigger.
1: Yes!
0: The original Big People Party that you know and love is making its way back to you on Labor Day Sunday, September 6th. And we're coming with some of the best one-man bands. Super A, Pinnacle, Stichy, Busta, Super Terry. And for the first

0: 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Thank you for
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0: fun. We'll see you there. Miss Ocean Air. Labor Day in New York City will never be the same. It gets bigger and better every year. SoCaFest Music Festival. 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Starring the big names in the business. Cast the

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1: 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Step inside and get greeted by the best crew in the business. Felicia, Maggie, Sue, and George, and the amazing cooks Dee Dee, Esther, and Colleen. And don't forget the bakers bringing that sweet island magic. G-Man from Trinidad and Tobago, Roy from Guyana with Chris and Bucky. We do breakfast right. Start your day with boiled and fried cassava, salmon, tuna, smoked herring, salt fish with fry bake or roast bake. 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

It's Retro Sunday. Sometimes love seems as though we're gonna have a rainy, rainy night. Right now, sometimes you'll never know it. You're never ever gonna know it. This is your boy Junior.

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Wanna peek outside? Do it after 10 or when the rain stops, all right? But for now, up until 10, you got me and me only, all right? You can turn the lights down low.

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Lots of blessings to you guys from all of us here, all right?

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Welcome back. 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I was listening, Deborah. Welcome back to you. Welcome, man. You came back safe and sound, okay? Jillian, good evening. Thanks for joining the show. It must have been love, but it's over now. Bridget C. How you doing, my dear?

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How you doing this evening, Gloria? Why love us to put you through the fire? Why you keep put you someplace else? Well, everything was going fine. It was all okay. It was hunky dory. Understand how you're feeling now. Denise, one love, good evening. 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

0: Jammers, what you think about it? 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Is love a dangerous game? Oh, it's going to be pleasure, it's going to be pain. So dangerous, ooh, so dangerous. Life can be such a dangerous game to play. Malvina, good evening, how you doing? Jammer from long, long time, way back. Foundation Jammer Malvina.
1: It's me, I'm
0: all the way in St. Lucia. How's the Jammers in St. Lucia doing, huh?
1: Who have a little something on the side. You know who you are. Both of you running around talking about what this one don't know won't hurt him.
0: Nice to know you're still there, Malvina.
1: No, and everyone's gonna be hurting. Because what's done in the dark.
0: Malvina been with us for like 10 years. Thanks, Malvina. Thank you very much. Entire St. Lucian Jammers. 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

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Just keep on loving and loving, alright? I have to copyright that. That's my own words, okay? Love you like that. If you Google it, you're not gonna find it, alright? I just made that up.

That's one of the arguments I have, you know, Sophie. In the 70s, we call the 60s oldies. These are 80s and 90s. We're in 2020. 26. Some of these songs are 40.

0: Pull up for the family. 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
0: Thank you very much, Sophie B. All the way in Antigua.

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Back to mission. Back to mission. And turn the lights down low, ladies. 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

Man, I'm telling you, sexy, sassy, sultry. Put all the S's vocals, man. Ouch. What you guys think about that one?

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I got the number one male vocalist for the entire 90s into 2000s coming up next, all right?

Yes, Anita Baker was way up there. A female vocalist in the 90s, all the way in 2000. This gentleman rules the 90s and the early 2000s.